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0: What's wrong with you?
2: What are you doing?
0: Where?

0: Son las 3 de la tarde, 31 minutos.
1: 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She is a Grammy nominee. 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